0: All righty. Thank you.
1: Only You Know and I Know, closing out a nice live set from Dave Mason. 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I'm Chuck Rogers. 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

0: So, it's 1976, and Jimmy Carter is elected president of the United States.
1: And what does that have to do with tires?
0: Well, that's the same year that Hummel Tire began, 50 years ago, and I'm the president of Hummel Tire. 1976 was also the year the Gong Show debuted on TV.
1: Don't make me gong you off the radio.
0: In 1976, America celebrated its bicentennial.
1: So here we are in 2026, and Hummel Tire will be celebrating our golden jubilee.
0: Are you implying we're in our golden years?
1: Don't make me gong you.
0: 50 years ago, the average new car tire was $25.
1: But if you wanted a white wall, it was $3 more. When we still had a retread plan here, and they were even cheaper.
0: The times may have changed, but not much has changed here at Hummel Tire.
1: So, for the first 28 years, you had the Hummel boys, Dad and Uncle Bill.
0: And for the past 22 years, you've had the Hummel girls, and now another Hummel boy on board.
1: As long as you remember, I'm the nice one.
0: I'm getting the gong.
1: So thank you, Hummel, for the first 50 years, and cheers to 50 more.
0: Party details to follow.
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2: The Badawat Wiyot in the ancestral Mad River Valley lived on active floodplains with seismically active watersheds for many thousands of years. These ancestors were always engaged in natural hazard mitigation. The ancestral Wiyot may simply have thought of risk assessment and hazard planning as exercising common sense, while modern-day Wiyot operate within a much more complex regulatory environment. Today, the Blue Lake Rancheria builds on those ancient practices with the same goal, to reduce damage and the loss of life resulting from disasters. 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
0: I'm Chuck Rogers. 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Here's what's happening. Off leash and out of control, an in-depth report at Lost Coast Outposts asking whether Humboldt County can do anything to stop dog encounters from turning violent. In the air, PG&E is in the process of surveying electrical distribution lines and nearby vegetation in Humboldt County and Lake County in an effort to reduce wildfire risk. The surveys are being conducted by helicopter flights. Those flights will continue into late May. Supervisors, this week, the Humboldt County supervisors, among other things, will rehear a proposal to establish an independent civilian-led oversight system for the Humboldt County Sheriff's Office. The supervisors meet at 9 a.m. Tuesday. Details and more news at LostCoastOutpost.com anytime.

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0: Wilson Pickett and Dwayne Allman in Muscle Shoals, Alabama, covering the Beatles. Hey Jude, you're listening to The Point and KWPT.com. I'm Chuck Rogers. That's it for me for today. Be sure to be tuned in bright and early at 6 o'clock tomorrow morning for Jay in the AM. And I'm back with you again tomorrow afternoon. Stay where you are. More good music on the way right after this quick break. I'll see you tomorrow.
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7: Hey, what's going on, everybody? This is Jay, and I want to remind you that right before noon here on The Point, we do a little feature called Got You Covered. 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I got to not think about food, but it is happening right before noon, which is that a lot of us we're hungry. But it really has nothing to do with food. 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

a lot of dirt up their sleeve. But my little baby isn't the kind that fools.

0: That was an excellent set here on KWPT The Point, but we have to take a quick break. Don't go anywhere, though. We got more great music coming up after this.
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We're going to hear a word from our sponsors. We'll be back after this quick break. All right. Thank you to our sponsors. Now let's get back into the music. 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

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We'll be back after this quick break. What's happening, rock and rollers? Jay here from The Morning Show. And we get to explore so many avenues of rock and roll and soul music on the dig. 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

Okay, this time, just a man, just a fellas, just a, come on, just fellas. And this time, just the girls, just the women. Come on, ladies.

That was an excellent set here on KWPT The Point. We have to take a quick break. Don't go anywhere, though. We got more great music coming up after this. All right, we took care of that. Time to stop messing around. Let's get back into the music. This is The Point.

0: This is KWPT, The Point, rock and roll straight out of Humboldt County. We're going to keep serving it up to you, but first we have to take a quick break.
1: Hey, buddy.
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2: 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Mm-hmm. Isn't that like a Harry Potter spell?
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1: 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Yeah. 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

That was an excellent set here on KWPT The Point, but we have to take a quick break. Don't go anywhere, though. We got more great music coming up after this. 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

0: 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We're going to hear a word from our sponsors. We'll be back after this quick break.
1: Side A, the beginning of an album, where the needle is placed to begin a musical journey. And does it start strong? Does it set the pace? Or is side B where everything really gets good? What about side C or D? I don't know. Is it a double LP? I'm not sure, but we'll listen to it on the dig. And we get to have so many amazing musical journeys with this feature. It happens at 10 a.m. Monday through Friday here on The Point. 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

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I'm Chuck Rogers. The long, strange trip continues.

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1: This is a reclamation on Monday mornings. No more stressful Sunday evenings knowing the work week begins so soon. Why? Well, because there is Motown Monday Morning on The Point. 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Yes, Mondays are something to look forward to now. 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

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We'll be back after this quick break. All right, let's get back into the music. 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

0: That was an excellent set here on KWPT The Point, but we have to take a quick break. Don't go anywhere, though. We got more great music coming up after this.
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1: Where were you on a Friday night in the 1980s? The mall? The arcade? The roller rink? 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I'm Eric Dale, host of 80s Night here on The Point. 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
1: Side A, the beginning of an album, where the needle is placed to begin a musical journey. And does it start strong? Does it set the pace? Or is side B where everything really gets good? What about side C or D? I don't know. Is it a double LP? I'm not sure, but we'll listen to it on the dig. And we get to have so many amazing musical journeys with this feature. It happens at 10 a.m. Monday through Friday here on The Point. 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
3: Flotsam and Jetsam. Mm-hmm. Isn't that like a Harry Potter spell?
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3: Oh no, it's a law firm. 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
3: 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Yarr!
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You know, the band performs in the nude. He said, uh-uh, don't

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1: Hey, what's going on, everybody? This is Jay, and I want to remind you that right before noon here on The Point, we do a little feature called Got You Covered. Yes, yes, covered like melted cheddar all over a burger or country sausage on a couple of biscuits. Sorry. I gotta not think about food, but it is happening right before noon, which is when a lot of us we're hungry. But it really has nothing to do with food. It really has everything to do with great music, great prizes, and you knowing the original artist to covers that I toss your way. You can call me up every day right before noon. Let me know the original artist to a cover, and you just might win a prize. 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
1: 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I'm Chuck Rogers. The long, strange trip continues.

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1: This is a reclamation on Monday mornings. 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Why? Well, because there is Motown Monday Morning on The Point. 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Yes, Mondays are something to look forward to now. 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
2: 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Mm-hmm. 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
1: Yeah. 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
1: Side A, the beginning of an album, where the needle is placed to begin a musical journey. And does it start strong? Does it set the pace? Or is side B where everything really gets good? What about side C or D? I don't know. Is it a double LP? I'm not sure, but we'll listen to it on the dig. And we get to have so many amazing musical journeys with this feature. It happens at 10 a.m. Monday through Friday here on The Point. 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

0: I've been doing this since I was 14 years old. I always wanted to own a shop here on the coast, and I've got it.
1: Roger from Rogers Transmission.
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0: A lot of people out there that say, I can take your car and fix this for you, but it usually ends up here. That's what we see a lot of. It takes a special kind of person to do this and get it right.
1: And if you do need a transmission, it's likely that Rogers will have it in stock on hand.
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2: The Badawat Wiyot in the ancestral Mad River Valley lived on active floodplains with seismically active watersheds for many thousands of years. These ancestors were always engaged in natural hazard mitigation. The ancestral Wiyot may simply have thought of risk assessment and hazard planning as exercising common sense, while modern-day Wiyot operate within a much more complex regulatory environment. Today, the Blue Lake Rancheria builds on those ancient practices with the same goal, to reduce damage and the loss of life resulting from disasters. 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

It has been a pretty peaceful beginning to the morning so far. So Grateful Dead for you there. We're going to keep it moving and pick up a little bit of speed with some John Mellencamp.

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0: Oh, yes. Kicking things in gear with some UFO. That is shoot.
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0: All right, you are back on the morning show with me, Jay. This is The Point. And we're moving on with the Rolling Stones. Shattered. Yeah.

0: What a set. Oh, the Rolling Stones, Bad Company, the Guess Who, and hearing Black Sabbath right before Immigrant Song from Led Zeppelin. Yeah, that's good. Now, it is time for us to jump into a break. We're looking at 10 minutes before 7 a.m. here on the morning show. I know it's early, but we've got our coffee. We are moving. We are rocking and rolling. And, well, we do have some cool things coming up. Your official weather report. We're going to see what's going on around us. I know it's a little sprinkly, a little drizzly right now here in Old Town Eureka. And we also have your wake and bake. That's right. Set the oven to 350.
1: The Badawat Wiyot in the ancestral Mad River Valley lived on active floodplains with seismically active watersheds for many thousands of years. These ancestors were always engaged in natural hazard mitigation. The ancestral Wiyot may simply have thought of risk assessment and hazard planning as exercising common sense, while modern-day Wiyot operate within a much more complex regulatory environment. Today, the Blue Lake Rancheria builds on those ancient practices with the same goal, to reduce damage and the loss of life resulting from disasters. When emergencies happen, preparation makes the difference. 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

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And this is a cover of the Allman Brothers Band from Sharon Jones and the Dap Kings.

0: Some seriously good music there from The Faces. That was I Know I'm Losing You Live from 1971. And just like that, we are 11 minutes past 7 a.m. That means it's time for your Wake and Bake. And I hope you're feeling good and I hope you're ready for this because it's going to be a great set. It's brought to you by Venetia and Satori Wellness. Ooh, I'm excited to get into it. I think I'm going to cue up a little Buddy Miles.
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0: little bit of something for everybody in that set. Buddy Miles, The Hollies, Led Zeppelin, Pink Floyd. That is your Wake and Bake moment, Humboldt. And I hope you enjoyed it. 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Now, speaking of something for everybody, everybody has waste issues, whether it's solid waste, hazardous household waste, green waste. 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They're located at 1059 West Hawthorne Street here in Eureka. And you can call them up if you need any more details. They open up at 8 a.m., which is coming up in like a half an hour. So you can have a productive Tuesday and get rid of some things that have been lying around the house. But yeah, if you need to reach out to them, 707-268-8680. That's Humboldt Waste Management Authority.
1: 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We'll see you at camp.

That was The Who with a very popular song of theirs, The Seeker. Now, we are going to be seeking your official weather report. Let's jump into it right now. So, at a glance, it looks like we definitely have a little bit of a grayer, more cloudy day here along the coast. But we're actually going to begin this official weather report in Willow Creek and Hoopa, where it's already 53 degrees. And today, we're looking at partly sunny conditions, with a high of 84. Pretty nice day out there. Definitely a little bit of cloud cover, but not too much. Looks like it's going to be a very nice day. Wind from the northwest at 5 to 9 miles per hour. Overall, pretty gorgeous. And a high of 84 it's not too hot. I think for us on the coast, that might be getting a little too hot, but inland, I think y'all are going to be real cozy today. Now, tonight, we have a 40% chance of rain coming in with a low of 48 degrees. And then it's going to be following us into Wednesday. But really, it doesn't really seem like that big of a deal. We have a 40% chance of showers before 11 a.m. tomorrow. And then after that, it's going to get nice and sunny. Yeah. So just a quick little downpour. And then we're getting that out of the way. And it's back to fantastic sunny weather. Tomorrow, we do have an overall high of 74. Even hotter on Thursday at 82. And interestingly enough, even though we do have nice sunny conditions for Friday and Saturday, we seem to be getting cooler and cooler throughout this week. Maybe that's because we have some strong winds in the middle of the week, I'm not sure. But highs do start to dip down to mid-70s and even mid-60s throughout this upcoming weekend. Now, in southern Humboldt, Garberville, Redway, Shelter Cove, currently about 50 degrees, and today we are looking at a high of 82, also partly sunny conditions. A little bit of cloud cover here and there, but also some sunshine. We have wind from the southwest, 6 miles per hour. And overall, it looks like it's going to be a gorgeous day. Now, tonight, we also have a slight chance of rain, only a 20% chance of showers. It does follow us into Wednesday. It does grow, but only to a 30% chance of rain. And again, that should be passing us by 11 a.m. But, even though we are going to be gradually getting sunnier and sunnier, there's also going to be some wind. Starts off nice and mellow in the morning. Northwest, 5 to 8 miles per hour. But then we start to get gusts closer to 21 miles per hour in the afternoon. So, it's going to be breezy. And it doesn't let up. Wednesday night, we drop down to 45 degrees, mostly clear conditions, but again, strong winds. And they follow us into Thursday as well. A high of 82, which is nice to have so much sunshine, because that wind is going to be, it's going to be legitimate. 5 to 8 miles per hour when things are feeling nice and mellow, but occasionally we're going to be feeling gusts closer to 20 miles per hour. And it looks like we have somewhat repeating weather like that until we get to the weekend. Looks like the weekend's not going to be so windy. But we are looking at nice sunny conditions. And that's southern Humboldt. Now, a little bit different here along the coast. So depending on where you're at, it's probably going to be just like this, which this forecast is for Eureka, where it's currently a little misty. That's what it was like on my way into work. I'm like, why? Okay, I got to use my windshield wipers just a little bit occasionally to remove this mist, this dewiness. So, kind of some thick, foggy-like mist in the air this morning, but currently about 52 degrees, and today we're only looking at a high of 60 along the coast in here in Eureka. Now, mostly cloudy conditions today, so we're going to have somewhat of an overcast afternoon. Wind from the northwest at 6 miles per hour, which is nice, that's mellow. Tonight we have the most rain in Humboldt County along the coast, a 70% chance of showers, along with a low of 51, and some patchy fog. Yeah. Now, it does start to lessen on Wednesday morning. We're only looking at a 40% chance of rain to start the day, and sunshine by the time we get to the end of it, so that's nice. Looking at a high of 62, surprisingly enough, not as much immediate amounts of wind for the middle of the week. We seem to get it closer to the weekend. It starts to pick up Thursday,
where we have mostly sunny conditions. Here along the coast, we have wind from the northwest at 6 to 11 miles per hour in the afternoon, with gusts occasionally hitting 21 miles per hour. And it stays that way pretty much all throughout the weekend. In fact, right now, for the weekend, it's just giving me nice sunny conditions. Highs right around 60 degrees, and then it just says breezy. I don't like that. I don't like that because that means they don't even know exactly how strong the wind's going to be yet. But I'm guessing we're going to have gusts in that 20 to 30 mile per hour region. So, not so bad. I mean, when you live along the coast, you definitely have to deal with wind. That's how it is. I think most of us are used to it. So, don't let that stop you from planning something fun. And hey, maybe you can go inland. Find a nice little valley in somewhere to relax and get away from some of that wind. I don't know. It's up to you. But that's the information. That's your official weather report. Now, let's get back into some rock and roll, because that's what we do proper here on The Point.

0: Not slowing down at all. There was some Tom Petty and the Heartbreakers. That is Jam and Me, bringing us closer and closer to 8 a.m. Before you know it, it's going to be a brand new hour. And coming up right after this break here on The Point, I have Aerosmith. And I've got, I think I'm going to throw in a little Elton John, too, with Honky Cat.
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2: The Badawat Wiyot in the ancestral Mad River Valley lived on active floodplains with seismically active watersheds for many thousands of years. These ancestors were always engaged in natural hazard mitigation. The ancestral Wiyot may simply have thought of risk assessment and hazard planning as exercising common sense, while modern-day Wiyot operate within a much more complex regulatory environment. Today, the Blue Lake Rancheria builds on those ancient practices with the same goal, to reduce damage and the loss of life resulting from disasters. 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
0: Hey, what's going on, everybody? This is Jay, and I want to remind you that right before noon here on The Point, we do a little feature called Got You Covered. Yes, yes, covered like melted cheddar all over a burger or country sausage on a couple of biscuits. Sorry. I got to not think about food, but it is happening right before noon, which is when a lot of us are... We're hungry, but it really has nothing to do with food. It really has everything to do with great music, great prizes, and you knowing the original artist to covers that I toss your way. You can call me up every day right before noon. Let me know the original artist to a cover, and you just might win a prize. That's right. But, as I always like to say, you got to play in order to win. So, stay tuned. Keep your radio locked to The Point just before noon at 11:45. We bring you Got You Covered, which is sponsored by Eureka Natural Foods, Blue Sky Roofer, and heard only here on 100.3 and 102.9 The Point, and streaming at kwpt.com.

Hopefully you're not suffering from the milk cow blues. If so, maybe we have something that can remedy that here on 100.3 and 102.9 The Point, KWPT, Fortuna, Eureka, and Arcata.

0: A beautiful number from George Harrison of the Beatles. Now, it is time for us to get ready for Flotsam and Jetsam, but today is Tuesday. And what that means is that Satori Wellness in McKinleyville, all Talking Trees, flower, and pre-rolls are 25% off, and all concentrates are 15% off. Those are some great deals over at Satori Wellness.
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0: All right, forgive me. I misspoke earlier. I was trying to do my best with letting you know about Satori Wellness's deals that I kind of misspoke about that George Harrison. That's going to be coming up after Flotsam and Jetsam. And Flotsam and Jetsam is happening right now. It's brought to you by Wyckoff's Plumbing. And, well, we are going to be hearing back-to-back tracks from Otis Redding. One is an absolute hit, a beautiful number. But a slightly deeper cut from his debut album, Pain in My Heart, which was released in 1964. This is Hey Hey Baby.

I think this is a really beautiful installment of Flotsam and Jetsam, because with this feature, what we're trying to do is show you how an artist can hit, you know, great music and it not be successful and have success. But this artist, Otis Redding, can also give you fun songs like Hey Hey Baby and also these slow, beautiful songs.

0: 38 special with Hold On Loosely. And you know what? I'm going to start adjusting that dial. We're going to take a quick break here on The Point. This one's going to have your Loco News Minute, and then we're going to get back into the live and local rock and roll.
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2: 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Here's what's happening. Off-leash and out of control, an in-depth report at Lost Coast Outpost asking whether Humboldt County can do anything to stop dog encounters from turning violent. In the air, PG&E is in the process of surveying electrical distribution lines and nearby vegetation in Humboldt County and Lake County in an effort to reduce wildfire risk. The surveys are being conducted by helicopter flights. Those flights will continue into late May. Supervisors. This week, the Humboldt County supervisors, among other things, will rehear a proposal to establish an independent civilian-led oversight system for the Humboldt County Sheriff's Office. The supervisors meet at 9 a.m. Tuesday. 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

0: kind of a lot in that set. Jimi Hendrix, Deep Purple, Mountain, Jethro Tull, the Rolling Stones, the Kinks. A lot of music. Now, if you want to add to it, I would love to take some requests. Call me up. I'd love to hear your voice. 707-532-5978. Lace me with a pretty cool request for The Point. That is 532-KWPT.
1: The Badawat Wiyot in the ancestral Mad River Valley lived on active floodplains with seismically active watersheds for many thousands of years. These ancestors were always engaged in natural hazard mitigation. The ancestral Wiyot may simply have thought of risk assessment and hazard planning as exercising common sense, while modern-day Wiyot operate within a much more complex regulatory environment. Today, the Blue Lake Rancheria builds on those ancient practices with the same goal, to reduce damage and the loss of life resulting from disasters. When emergencies happen, preparation makes the difference. 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

All right, I put that one in the mix. That is Everybody's Everything from Santana. And my first request. Oh, yes. Lil Ray Charles.

Glad you're here with us. More music on the way. 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

0: Thank you so much for that request. Love letter from Bonnie Raitt, who was one of our artists of the day a couple weeks ago. Love that. Now, I want to take this time before we take our first break in the 9 o'clock hour to see what's going on over at the Humboldt Pause Cause. And I was taking a glance at some of these things. There's definitely some activity we should talk about. Starting off at the top with a found dog today, just today in Eureka, in the Winco parking lot. A tan, looks like pit bull, was found. And there's, in the description, there's some adjectives that leave me to be very curious as to what they exactly mean. But this dog was found in the Winco parking lot around 12:30 a.m. Wow, so very, very, very early this morning. It says it's an old-timer, tan, very shaky, nice, very sucked up. Does that mean the dog is thin and somewhat malnourished? I'm not sure. But good on you for providing it a safe place to stay until we can figure this one out, Joey. And if this is your dog, well, it's safe. Seems like it needs a little bit of food. I don't know if sucked up means that it's lacking a good diet, but that would be a shame. Next, we have a lost cat. This one seems to be a bit of an escape artist by the name of Ernie. Ernie is a great name for a cat. And this is a black cat with some white patches. It is a neutered male kitten. Okay, so he has a white stripe on his nose and white around his neck and also white on his belly. He loves, in all caps, loves to climb posts and is very energetic, as most kittens are. He likes to ride around on my shoulders, and we live near the Hammond Bridge on Mad River Road in Arcata. This is a part that I find to be quite interesting. Audrey, the one who's trying to get Ernie back home, says, I wouldn't be surprised if he climbed into someone's car. That's quite a move, Ernie. Next, we have a found dog in the Eureka area. It looks to be a large shepherd that was found on V Street in Eureka yesterday. Cynthia is your contact. And besides a great picture, it's really all the information here. After that one, the cutest, happiest dog has been listed as reunited, which, ugh, that picture, it'll make you smile. But after that, we have not one, but two found dogs. Two found French bulldogs, one male, one female. The female seems to be a little older, a little larger, and has more gray on her muzzle. So, both are very friendly. No collars. They were found yesterday on Pine Street and 14th Street in Eureka. And of course, there's contact information here. Very surprising, though, to see this post. Not one, but two Frenchies. And after that, I feel really bad for the person who has made this post, because this has got to be difficult. Their bird flew out of the house. Yeah. I've jokingly said when I'm doing the pause calls before, I don't know how you exactly get a bird to come back to you. You have to be like a bird caller, a bird whisperer. I don't know. It feels like a very, very tough task, but maybe we can help. I hope we can. Fingers crossed that we can. Now, the name of this bird is Sky. It is mostly blue with a white and gray kind of back. Kind of darker, almost black markings too along the feathers. But it flew out of the house yesterday off of 14th Street in Fortuna. And Sky is a blue Australian budgie. Yeah. He flew out of the door to follow a wild bird. These people are next to Fortuna High School. So he may have flown towards shots. He will respond to other budgie audio. And he loves phones. That's what it says in the description. I wouldn't be able to make that up. But it is a very unique bird. You don't see a lot of birds that are this color blue. Very striking. Very unique. And if you think you can help in any way, even if it's just letting Clarice know that you've seen this bird, please do. She's put a phone number here. I would love to see this turn into a reunited post. And I know it's possible because we have an incredible community. That's true. Otherwise, this amazing platform would not exist. After that, we get into some posts that I talked about yesterday. So we're going to leave it there. Thank you so much to Fin and Feather Pet Shop and Myrtle Avenue Veterinary Hospital. We are going to get back into some more music after this quick break. You got your radio locked to the point.
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0: very intentional to play Strawberry Fields from the Beatles. Because back in the year 2000, way back, I'm just playing, it was an interesting time. You know, we were worried about Y2K and all these other things. Meanwhile, thieves stole the gates to Strawberry Fields. Yeah, the Merseyside landmark that was immortalized by the Beatles song. And the 10-foot-high iron gates were later found not in some, like, art dealer's garden. No, at a scrap metal dealer in Liverpool. Huh.
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0: And with that number from Stevie Ray Vaughan, it is time for me to jump into my last break in the 9 o'clock hour. And during this break, I am going to start queuing up, well, I got to choose one. I got a few records over here to choose from, and one of them is going to be what we start today on The Dig. That happens at 10 a.m.
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Oh, a little something known as Mrs. Vanderbilt from Paul McCartney and Wings, bringing us to 10 a.m. here on 100.3 and 102.9 The Point. KWPT, Fortuna, Eureka, and Arcata. And that means it's time for The Dig, which is sponsored by Stew's Brews. And their takeover is continuing. Yes, they are now going to be serving coffee and treats out of the Matticat. Just kidding. But I'm loving where they're going with their social media. Big shout out to Stew's Brews. Thank you so much for sponsoring this feature. I can't wait to come in and get something tasty from y'all. But I also want to give some love to the Friends of Sound, which is where I found this next record. And, you know, we just got done listening to a James Brown album. With James Brown, you know what you're going to get. It's going to be cool. It's going to be funky. It's going to have some movement to it. This is a little bit of a lesser known experience. And that might be more on my end than yours, but I had never heard of this band before, so I was excited when I came across this record from Blues Magoos. This is their album Never Going Back to Georgia. And if you look up some of their music on streaming platforms, because I was curious about the band, I just wanted to get in touch with their sound, and I went straight to this record. But it doesn't exist on streaming platforms. Yeah. This album, you can't find... I mean, you can find it somewhat easily. But the format is like you have to listen to song by song by someone who uploaded each song from vinyl onto YouTube, you know. So I don't want to say it's hard to find, but in their discography, this particular record, Never Going Back to Georgia, isn't as readily as accessible as some of their earlier works. And this is one of their later records. I believe this is their second to last album. So they had went through some lineup changes, some personnel changes, and they had had some success earlier on in their career. Now this band hails from New York, specifically the Bronx, which is pretty cool. But they have an interesting sound. It has like a little bit of a psychedelia to it, a little bit of like almost bluegrass roots, and obviously rock and roll. So I was thinking about how can I preface this album? How can I talk about this new lineup change? And as I'm actually opening it up and looking, they have an intro right here on the inside of the album. 3 gold records and 700 Holiday Inns later. That's a great way to start. The Blues Magoos reflect a new time and a new face. Pepe, the lead singer and guitarist, who also belonged to other era Magoos, was responsible for the reorganization of the group. After many months of looking for the right combination of musicians, he found them in Eric Kurtz Kaz, John Lalo, and Roger Eaton. Here is the debut of the new Blues Magoos.

0: Okay, so far, super cool.
1: Yeah, this is nice. You can even say I'm digging it. And I hope you are too, because we are going to continue on after this break with the rest of Side A of Never Going Back to Georgia from the Blues Magoos. I gotta say, this wasn't exactly what I anticipated. I think once I started to hear a vibraphone, I was like, okay, I love a vibraphone. But the lyrics are great. What is it, Peggy? The interesting nickname. Yeah, this oh, Peppy, sorry, Peppy. Great voice, great voice. And so far, the sound of this band, pretty darn cool. Like I said, we're gonna take a break. We're gonna hear a word from our friends over at Stu's Brews, and then we'll continue on with this record. You really don't get a lot of music like this on other radio stations, so I really appreciate you tuning into The Point.
2: 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This is Stu of Stu's Brews. 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
0: Side A, the beginning of an album, where the needle is placed to begin a musical journey. And does it start strong? Does it set the pace? Or is Side B where everything really gets good? What about Side C or D? I don't know. Is it a double LP? I'm not sure, but we'll listen to it on the dig. And we get to have so many amazing musical journeys with this feature. It happens at 10 a.m. Monday through Friday here on The Point. And it is sponsored by our wonderful friends over at Stu's Brews Drive-Thru Cafe, right off of 4th Street in Eureka. 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

0: Okay, so this album is so much more jazz than I thought it was going to be. Yeah, and not in a bad way at all. Not in a bad way at all. I'm just, you have the vibraphone, you have this amazing rhythm section, and some songs like that one, that last one, Getting Off, completely instrumental, which is kind of how I like my jazz. But I really am impressed and kind of blown away with this album. I knew we were going to be going on somewhat of an uncharted journey, an exploration through sound. I didn't know it was going to be so lovely. What we have been listening to since 10 a.m., and now we're halfway through the hour, is Never Going Back to Georgia from the Bronx native band Blues Magoos, which they switched things up a little bit with this lineup, with their personnel, with the band. But they've also switched by this time their record label and their managers and their engineers. So a lot is different with this group. If you're familiar with some of their earlier work, maybe you're not as familiar with this record. And so far, I hope, like myself, you have been enjoying it. Tomorrow, we are going to move on to Side B, which has the title cut of the album to start things off. I want to say thank you so much to Stew's Brews for sponsoring the dig. And I also want to give some love to the Friends of Sound.
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Huh?

Led Zeppelin with Whole Lotta Love. Before that, we had Queen with Fat Bottom Girls. Amen. Some Jim Croce and a little Jimi Hendrix to start that set off. Now, before I jump into my next break, I want to let you know about some jobs over at Loco Jobs, which you can find at thelostcoastoutpost.com. Underneath the Marketplace tab, you will see a position here with Hansen and Pereira, professional fiduciaries. And they are looking for a fiduciary accountant and assistant. That one was posted on the 9th, so you still have some time to apply yourself to that. The city of Eureka, they are looking for a harbor/trails maintenance worker, which if you love to work outside, that could be a great job. Trail maintenance can be somewhat tough, but it can also be really fun and very rewarding. So after that, we have many, many opportunities with the Open Door Community Health Centers. So if any of this has sounded good, check it out over at Loco Jobs on thelostcoastoutpost.com. Now, before I do jump into this break, I also want to tell you one more thing. I believe I am going to be having a little bit of an interview coming up soon with some of the Rutabaga Ball Queens. How exciting.

0: The Badawat Wiyot in the ancestral Mad River Valley lived on active floodplains with seismically active watersheds for many thousands of years. These ancestors were always engaged in natural hazard mitigation. The ancestral Wiyot may simply have thought of risk assessment and hazard planning as exercising common sense, while modern-day Wiyot operate within a much more complex regulatory environment. Today, the Blue Lake Rancheria builds on those ancient practices with the same goal, to reduce damage and the loss of life resulting from disasters. When emergencies happen, preparation makes the difference. The Blue Lake Rancheria Office of Emergency Services offers many free, hands-on training opportunities for anyone in the community with no experience needed. 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
2: Flotsam and Jetsam. Mm-hmm. Isn't that like a Harry Potter spell?
1: No, it's a feature.
2: No, it's a law firm. 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
1: Actually, it's they're nautical terms, which is funny. But
3: 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Are you guys talking about Ursula's eels from The Little Mermaid?
1: No. I was going to say Flotsam and Jetsam is a feature that happens around 8:15 on The Point. 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
2: Oh, like buried treasure, like pirate's booty. Yarr! Yeah, mateys, come rock with us!
1: Yeah. 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Flotsam and Jetsam, sponsored by Wyckoff's Plumbing. 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

Having some fun with that last one. Now, bringing us up to this moment, we have had Elton John. We've had David Bowie. That was Twisted Sister. All of those groups, all of those artists exhibit a little bit of that glam rock that we're really going to punctuate with your artist of the day right now with 100.3 and 102.9 The Point, KWPT, Fortuna, Eureka, and Arcata. Now, this group that we are about to celebrate was formed in 1970 by Brian Ferry and Graham Simpson. And by the time they recorded their first album in 1972, they were joined by Andy McKay, Phil Manzanera, Paul Thompson, and Brian Eno. And of course, they went through some lineup changes and, you know, things that a lot of successful bands go through. But today we are going to celebrate a very quintessential glam rock group, Roxy Music. Starting things off with Love is a Drug, your artist of the day, brought to you by Arcata Pro Floor, Abbey Design Center. Is that glitter? There's glitter involved. That's never going to come out.

0: 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But that was your artist of the day, Roxy Music, brought to you by Arcata Pro Floor, Abbey Design Center.
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0: That was ELO with Rockaria. I thought that would be fun and exciting, considering I have a fun and exciting guest in the studio, Lucy Lips, representing the Rutabaga Ball and our hailing Rutabaga Queen. I shall do a
1: Hi!
0: little bow
1: Oh,
0: from
1: thank
0: the
1: you.
0: from.
1: Yes, a royal bow for the listeners. He's bowing right now to me.
0: As I should.
1: Yes, as well as so should all of you. So we'll pause for a moment for a bow. Okay, great. Moving on. Hey, thank you so much for having me.
0: Of course, it is an
1: Yeah.
0: absolute honor to have you here in
1: Yeah.
0: the studio. As a lot of locals know, maybe you're listening from outside Humboldt County, but this is still a big deal. We have the Kinetic Grand Sculpture Race coming up, which
1: Yes.
0: is always like arguably one of the biggest things that happens here in Humboldt County. And you are our hailing Rutabaga Queen.
1: Yes, absolutely. So yeah, the Kinetic Grand Championship or Kinetic Sculpture Race, as many people know it, is happens on Memorial Day weekend. So it'll be starting Saturday morning of Memorial Day weekend on the Arcata Plaza, and then ending Monday in Ferndale. And each year, as a part of the Kinetic Grand Championship, we elect a Rutabaga Queen whose job it is to reign in glory over the Kinetic Grand Championship.
0: Yes.
1: Yeah, so it's been a part of the tradition for a very long time. The race was started in 1969, and our very first Rutabaga Queen, Barbara Ludwig, who was a friend of the racer's late founder, Hobart Brown, and just a, general arty weirdo, like most of us are involved in this world,
0: Amen.
1: decided that the race needed a reigning monarch, because why not? And so she proclaimed herself the Rutabaga Queen. And
0: Genius.
1: since then, we've been passing along the crown, getting a new Rutabaga Queen each year, and it has grown into a pretty large community event, the Rutabaga Ball,
0: Yeah,
1: which,
0: which is so fun.
1: and it happens sometimes on different weekends, but this year we are holding it the week 1 week before the start of the race, so this coming Saturday, May 16th.
0: Yeah,
1: Yeah.
0: every year we get a new Rutabaga Queen, so I've been dying to ask you. How has wearing the crown been?
1: Oh gosh, it really has. I feel like this is such a like pageanty answer, just it's been the best year of my life. It's so incredible. But it is really true. This has been one of the most amazing years of my life. I think that just being the Rutabaga Queen has, given me a lot more people in the community recognize me now.
0: Yeah.
1: And I get the chance to represent Kinetics throughout the year, not just during the race, but going to various other events. We have the Kids Kinetic Classic, a race that's just for kids looking
0: Yeah.
1: who might be interested in being a part of Kinetics in the future. That happens in September. We, the Queens generally help host fundraisers at other times throughout the year. So I produced my first show, The Royal Review,
0: Oh.
1: was a drag and burlesque show that raised funds for Kinetic Universe, which operates the race. That's the nonprofit that operates the race. I got to throw out the first pitch at the Crabs game, which
0: Really?
1: was actually really fun. I embarrassed myself with I had been practicing all week. I got a friend to come over and help me help be my coach so I could get warmed up for throwing out the first pitch.
0: Yeah.
1: And then I still kind of ended up bombing it, but
0: I mean, it seems kind of like an easy thing to do until you're on the mound and you're like, wow,
1: this
0: okay.
1: is actually really far that they even scoot
0: Yeah.
1: up closer for you,
0: Oh.
1: but things like that have been really fun for me, especially having grown up here. I grew up in Arcata, and I've been watching the race mostly as a spectator. I've volunteered for some things in the past too, like the Kinetic Haunted Lab of Horrors,
0: Yeah.
1: as well. Another fundraiser we do in the off season at the Kinetic Lab, the Kinetic Sculpture Lab. They turned into a haunted house. But somebody who grew up here and had been watching the race, and I think I became—I don't know how old I was when I became aware of Rutabaga Queens. But as soon, the first time I saw one and learned that that was a thing, I wanted it, of course.
0: And you went out there and got it, too. Because last year, your performances were incredible. I got to be there, and I thought that the way you handled yourself, the way you you celebrated and kind of, I don't know, it felt, you felt like the winner before it started.
1: Oh, well, thank you very much.
0: And all the different parts of the Rutabaga Ball that you partook in were just hilarious. They were fun. They were done so well. And for people that don't know, there's different sections. There's kind of different parts of the competition to become the Rutabaga Queen.
1: That is right. So, yes.
0: I wanted to talk about those different parts of the Rutabaga Ball. So if you go this year, you're not just going to see like one kind of thing.
1: Oh, yeah.
0: It's
1: a whole spectacle. So we have 5 contestants competing this year, okay, which is a good turnout for us. That's what we had last year when I ran. And they each need to participate in 3 different rounds. Mm-hmm. So first we have the question and answer, and also sort of ball gown. So, you know, they put on something fancy, come out, they get asked a couple of questions by our hosts. Then for the second round, they have the water crossing.
0: Yes.
1: Which is important. One of the sillier parts of our tradition, just like how the race has, the machines have to cross the bay, mm-hmm, on the second day. So they have to be able to become some sort of flotation device, some sort of seaworthy,
0: yes,
1: vessel. Mm-hmm. And so we celebrate that segment of the race by acting out a water crossing portion. So essentially pretending that we are crossing Humboldt Bay.
0: So much more than swimwear.
1: The contest, it's like instead of the swimsuit competition.
0: Yes.
1: Exactly. And people have their entourage. We call that the people that they bring on to help them with their talents or water crossing, or help make their bribes and hang out with them during the race and stuff. We call that the Queen's entourage. So they'll get up there and pretend to do the water crossing, battle the giant man-eating clam of Humboldt Bay, another rich part of our lore.
0: Yes.
1: And this whole part is very open to interpretation. So, you know, that can mean that they make some sort of pretend boat and they're floating on. I mean, it could be, I don't know, a poem about battling the giant clam. It could be really anything.
0: Yeah.
1: And so we keep that segment a little bit vague because we really like to see what people come up with when they, you know, have a challenge like that.
0: Which is great. There's so many creative people around here.
1: Yes, exactly. It's sky is the limit, creativity-wise. And then last, they will perform their talent. So again, that's also very open to interpretation. It might be a song and dance. It might be a big choreographed number. It might be something like they're able to fold laundry really, really fast. We have no idea what it's going to be. So after they've completed those 3 rounds, then our queens, our judging queens, will decide on the next queen, with also other queens present and royalty getting to have their say as well. And then we also have a new title that has been added a few years ago that we call Glory Hog Princess. That's in honor of one of our queens, Queen Pictunia, the only queen ever to win the crown twice. So she's very famous and legendary in our world.
0: Prestigious.
1: And to honor her, we have an award called Glory Hog Princess. And this comes from the audience vote. So if you come out on Saturday, you also have a chance to have a say and vote for your favorite contestant. And whoever gets the most votes for that will be our Glory Hog Princess.
0: Which can tie into my next question. Yes. I heard you mention the word bribery. So,
1: yes,
0: that is one of my favorite parts of the Rutabaga Ball, and yes, I did not know about this for years. I have been a fan of the Rutabaga Ball, and I did not know that bribery is not only suggested, it is very important.
1: Required.
0: It's required.
1: Pretty much, yeah.
0: Yes,
1: it's something I love about our pageant as well, is that Kinetics is meant to be very fun and, mm-hmm. and silly and funny.
0: Yeah.
1: And so, you know, we actually encourage bribing. We actually sort of require it. And it's not just a part of the rutabaga ball. It's actually part of the whole kinetic race culture.
0: Yeah.
1: Bribing people, bribing the officials or the judges, or we have people who are the kinetic cops who roll around and might write you a ticket for something and you might need to bribe them to get out of your ticket. Of course, the bribes aren't actually, you know, money. They're not even usually valuable. They're usually a small token, something that celebrates the race, something for the racers that says something about their team. For our hopefuls running for queen, we want it to be something that says something about your character,
0: yeah.
1: or your theme, or just somehow kind of ties into the whole package of what you're delivering. And yeah, they can be small, you know, cheap, handmade usually is what we're hoping for. And yeah, before each round, our contestants, you know, hand out the bribes to our judges. And that is factored into the judging for each round of the competition.
0: And who knows, maybe this year someone will start bribing audience members.
1: You know, sometimes, I mean, people have asked me and I say, you know, when it comes to kinetics, there's no such thing as too much bribes. You can bribe anybody that you want, you know, spectators, audience members at the ball. Crew.
0: So if you're wondering, you know, how Lucy Lips got into the studio, it was bribery, ladies and gentlemen. It was bribery.
1: It is. I think that's why it's so valuable. You know, it really teaches you about how to go through life, which is to just bribe people until you get what you want. So I think it's very important, you know, what we're teaching these potential rutabaga queens.
0: Absolutely. Absolutely. So I'm going to have to jump into a break soon and wind down this interview, but we need to talk about the details of the event, when and where it's happening. I know it's going to be at the Eureka Theater.
1: That is correct.
0: And
1: yes.
0: I believe
1: Once
0: I have
1: again.
0: Some information pulled up over here.
1: I
0: have your guys'.
1: Well,
0: this,
1: I have it in my brain, so
0: I'm
1: I
0: sure
1: will
0: you
1: tell
0: do.
1: You. I couldn't forget it at this point if I tried. the Rutabaga Ball is happening this Saturday, May 16th. At the Eureka Theater, doors are at 6, and the ball and competition will begin at 7.
0: Beautiful.
1: It is $20 for general admission, and kids and 12 and under get in free. It is an all-ages event, so absolutely bring out the whole family. Kinetics is a very family-friendly affair. And we will have a food truck. We're going to have Fusion Bites will be on site.
0: Lovely.
1: Eureka Theater has full bars.
0: Mm-hmm.
1: It's going to be a really great time. So you can find tickets and also info about the ball, about the race at kineticgrandchampionship.com. If you go to the Rutabaga Queen section, you can find the tickets there. You also can get to that same location just by going to rutabagaqueen.com.
0: Wonderful.
1: And that's where you will find tickets for the ball. If you have never been to the Rutabaga Ball, I highly recommend that you check it out.
0: Oh, and I piggyback that. Please go. It's
1: yeah.
0: so much fun.
1: And it is a uniquely Humboldt County tradition, just like the Kinetic Grand Championship. I feel like it's something that is a really good representation of what we're all about here. Just silliness, fun, but also, you know, a little bit of glitter and glamour.
0: Oh, yes.
1: Some engineering and ingenuity. And, of course, lots of artistic creativity.
0: So much. Yeah. So much. Well, Lucy Lips, our hailing Rutabaga Queen, thank you for sharing your royal status with us here at the Point.
1: Of course.
0: And coming in and talking about the ball.
1: Thank you.
0: I hope things just get better and better for you.
1: Thank you.
0: And I'm a little sad that you're going to have to pass the crown on, but you are now cemented as royalty.
1: Yes,
0: in
1: once
0: County.
1: A queen, always a queen.
0: That's right.
1: So, you know, I'm very happy to pass the torch to the next queen. I'm just really excited. I cannot wait to see what these contestants turn out. And I cannot wait to be a part of selecting the next queen. That is how we keep these traditions alive, is by continuing to pass the torch. And I'm just so very, very excited. So thank you again for having me.
0: Oh, of course.
1: And I am, as the reigning Rutabaga Queen and a champion of the Kinetic Grand Championship, I am contractually obligated to end this interview with For the Glory!
0: Yes. All right. We'll be back with more music after this break here on The Point.
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nice sweet little number there from Van Morrison with Tupelo Honey. What an honor it is to have Lucy Lips, the current Rutabaga queen, in the studios. We got to pick it up. We got to have something from Queen. That's right. Stone Cold Crazy here on The Point.

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It is time for Got You Covered. Now, yesterday we began this week's entries with a new prize, $25, over at Bellstar. Love everybody over at Bellstar. And I want to give some love to Eureka Natural Foods, helping us all live well and be healthy naturally, and Blue Sky Roofer. Remember, if you look up and you see Blue Sky, you should call Mark. And Mark, don't get hit by a coconut. All right, buddy? You're awesome. Now, this should be a pretty... Maybe I'm being too assumptuous. This one might be a little tough, but I don't think it's going to be too tough. I definitely do not see this one being a stumper, but I am going to play you a cover, and I need you to tell me the original artist, okay? I'm going to give you a hint. The original artist released this song in 1940. The version I'm going to play for you was released in 1957, and that is 1 year after a very recognizable artist also released a cover. These hints are too much. I need to stop. Give me a call at 707-532-5978, or text me at 707-502-2655. Let me know the original artist. But remember, this is a cover. I'm just going to play you a cover. You tell me the original artist. It's got you covered.

All right, a very recognizable voice. I know, Elvis Presley. The king of rock and roll, as some might call him. And that is his version of Blueberry Hill. I am seeing so many different guesses. It's kind of incredible, and I love it. Now, I definitely anticipated to stump some of y'all who thought that that is a Fats Domino song. And you know what? I love Fats's version of Blueberry Hill. I actually have a 45 of that one lying around somewhere in my record room. But that's not his song either. No, the original artist. And you know what? I want to before we get to that, the Elvis version came out in 1957. Fats's version came out in 56. But in 1940, the original version of that song was composed and released by Sammy Kaye and his orchestra.

0: You also have the Glenn Miller Orchestra that did it in the same year, but they did it after. They were the following. Sammy Kaye is your original artist. And pretty cool to see how many people got that one correct. Really cool to see how many people tried and got that one wrong. No disrespect. I actually really, really appreciate it when people just play, whether they're right or wrong. And I would have gotten that one wrong alongside of you. So don't feel any type of way. I know with that song being covered so many different ways and from a lot of different incredible artists like Fats Domino and Elvis Presley, the original artist was going to be some tough trivia. Sometimes I got to make it a little tough. We'll see where we go tomorrow when we play again with Got You Covered. Again, thank you so much to everybody that's been having a good Tuesday. I know it's good because you've been listening to The Point. And I also want to say thank you so much to Eureka Natural Foods and Blue Sky Roofer for sponsoring Got You Covered. It's time for me to let Chuck on in. Hopefully we get to have a changeover too. It's been really nice to be back at work and to just chop it up and have some good conversation with Chuck. But regardless of how the rest of my shift here at The Point goes, I hope you have a great day. Peace, everybody.
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0: That's Curved Air, getting us close enough to noon o'clock to go ahead and make the call. It's 12 o'clock. Good to have you along. 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Hello there, Jay.
1: Good afternoon, Chuck. I got to say, I'm always pleasantly giggling over here when you say it's noon o'clock.
0: Yeah?
1: Yeah, I don't know. I find it funny. Maybe I'm easily amused. I just think that's hilarious.
0: Oh, well, good. Well, I will. I should trademark that then, huh?
1: You should. Okay. You can.
0: I can?
1: You should.
0: All right. Okay.
1: That would be incredible.
0: All right. And then every time you use it, I'd get like 5 cents or something, right?
1: I'll make sure to say it
0: a lot.
1: I'll make it popular.
0: There you go.
1: Ooh, noon o'clock. That's, and then just ching, you'll hear it on your phone.
0: Yeah.
1: It'll be like an app.
0: Yeah, there, my bill's getting paid. Hey. My bills are getting paid. Yeah, keep saying that, Jay. great interview today. The Rutabaga Queen.
1: Lucy Lips.
0: Yes.
1: Yeah, in the house. That was super cool. It was definitely an honor
0: mm-hmm.
1: to have Rutabaga royalty
0: yeah.
1: in the
0: yeah.
1: studio.
0: And timely, too. What this weekend, right?
1: This weekend is the Rutabaga Ball.
0: Yeah.
1: If you missed that interview, it is on the 16th at the Eureka Theater.
0: Mm-hmm.
1: Doors open at 6. The show starts at 7.
0: Okay.
1: And once that show starts, Chuck,
0: oh, listen,
1: it gets going. I was there last year, and uh-huh. I was very, very impressed. It's uh-huh. so fun.
0: It is, yeah.
1: I just had a blast. I'm a little sad because I do have plans this weekend, and I won't be able to go.
0: Oh, well.
1: So I'm like, dang it.
0: Yeah.
1: But next such year, is life.
0: Yeah, yeah.
1: It's a busy yeah. weekend.
0: It is. There is so much going on. I was taking a look at the lowdown not too long ago. It's full.
1: Oh, yeah.
0: I mean, so much going on.
1: That's how it's going to be probably until the end of September,
0: yep.
1: you know,
0: maybe yep.
1: even closer to December. It's
0: just, yep.
1: we here in Humboldt County, we make the best of it, and
0: yeah.
1: we do not stop.
0: I know. Good dig today, too.
1: You know, thank you. I thought it was pretty cool. Mm-hmm. I had no idea what we were going to step into with that record.
0: Yep.
1: Blues Magoos.
0: Mm-hmm. What year was that album? I forgot.
1: I want to say it was 72.
0: Early 70s, yeah.
1: And that is the second to last album before the band completely dissolved.
0: Uh-huh.
1: By the time they got to that record, they had had success early in the career. There had been two major changes within the lineups.
0: Mm-hmm.
1: And really, you just with that record, you have one member,
0: mm-hmm.
1: the founding member of Blues Magoos, which they didn't even change their name and spelled it in different ways.
0: Mm-hmm.
1: There was Blues spelled B-L-O-O-S.
0: Yeah.
1: Now this with this formation, it's, you know, traditionally B-L-U-E-S.
0: Yeah.
1: But I didn't anticipate kind of the vibraphone, jazzy aspects of it. And then the rhythm section was tight.
0: That's what I heard coming out of the studio, yeah.
1: And I was like, this is really good.
0: Yeah, yeah.
1: You know, they were popular as a psych rock band in the late 60s and are kind of known as low-key, like, pioneers
0: mm-hmm.
1: of like,
0: mm-hmm. Mm-hmm.
1: the New York psychedelic sound.
0: Yeah.
1: And so I was so intrigued. And then we start listening to this record. I'm like, this isn't really that psychedelic. It's a little bit more jazz.
0: Right.
1: It's
0: right.
1: a little bit more like R&B, and I'm like, okay,
0: mm-hmm.
1: I'm here for it, though.
0: Yeah.
1: So
0: yeah.
1: I love that we get to go on, like, these journeys
0: yep.
1: through albums. And it's always great to grab records that are from familiar artists, projects that were huge successes. But it's also really fun to grab things that's like, I've never heard of this.
0: Yeah. Let's you find know? Out about it.
1: Let's
0: yeah.
1: find out.
0: Yeah, I know. That's what an album is. It is a journey. You're
1: yeah.
0: right. And you get to, I like listening to a whole album all the way through because then you get an idea of what the whole songwriters and composers were trying to.
1: Oh, absolutely.
0: I mean, that's the way to understand them.
1: And I don't know. I know that I'm younger in the world of like classic rock and roll. But it really doesn't matter the genre. I like to listen mm-hmm. to an album.
0: Yeah.
1: My friends, my girlfriend, they've all said out loud, like, Jay, you're a little nuts. Because, like, whenever they're like, what do you want to listen to? I don't say an artist. I say an album
0: right.
1: from the artist.
0: Yeah.
1: And they're
0: yeah,
1: like,
0: yeah,
1: wait,
0: yeah. Yeah.
1: you want to hear the whole album? And I'm like, Oh, how do you guys listen to music? And they're like, we put on a song and then let the streaming service just kind of
0: our phone, Jay,
1: toss things around and play random things. And I'm like, oh, I don't do that.
0: Well, Jay, let me be on the record here publicly as saying, I do not think you're nuts.
1: Thank you.
0: You're
1: Thank
0: welcome. You have, I am in your corner.
1: I've never thought I was crazy either, but I guess I'm a little different than some. I'm all right with that. I'm okay with being different.
0: Oh,
1: different
0: man.
1: Different is good.
0: It is good and you know, necessary in this world.
1: As long as we can still get along at the end of the day, I think
0: bingo.
1: Different is the best.
0: Yep. It's what makes the world go around.
1: Mm-hmm.
0: All right. Have yourself a good rest of your Tuesday.
1: You too, Chuck.
0: Remember, you are not nuts.

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I'm Chuck Rogers. At the end of the next set, we're going to update the local forecast for you. Take a peek way ahead to the end of the work week and the weekend. Right before we hit this break, though, we're going to do a quick test of the emergency alert system. Again, just a test. Only takes about 10 seconds.

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soft in the middle now. Why am I soft in the middle? The rest of my life is so hard. I need a photo opportunity. I want a shot of redemption. Don't want to end up a cartoon in a cartoon graveyard. Bone digger, bone digger. Dogs in the moonlight. Far away, my well-lit door. Mr. Beer Belly, Beer Belly. Get these butts away from me.

the language. He holds no currency. He is a foreign man. He is surrounded by the sound. The sound is cattle in the marketplace, scatterings and orphanages. He looks around, around. He sees angels in the architecture there, spinning in infinity. He says, hey,

You know, people ask me, Steve Ogieri, what's the point? And I say, if you must rock, this is the point. The Point 100.3.

0: Seeing Things, the Black Crows. You're listening to The Point and KWPT.com. I'm Chuck Rogers. A quick look at the updated forecast here along the coast. For the rest of today, partly cloudy, depending upon exactly where you are, around 60 or so, and then rain likely overnight tonight, and we could use it, so that's all right. It's going to continue, though, until about mid-morning tomorrow. After that, should be cleared out, mostly sunny by around noon tomorrow for a mostly sunny Wednesday afternoon, low 60s, and then a very nice stretch we'll be going into Thursday, Friday, Saturday, Sunday, mostly sunny, remaining in the low to mid 60s. We'll check on this again a little bit later on. In the meantime, Castles Made of Sand, Jimi Hendrix, starting the next set right after this.
1: The Badawat Wiyot in the ancestral Mad River Valley lived on active floodplains with seismically active watersheds for many thousands of years. These ancestors were always engaged in natural hazard mitigation. The ancestral Wiyot may simply have thought of risk assessment and hazard planning as exercising common sense, while modern-day Wiyot operate within a much more complex regulatory environment. Today, the Blue Lake Rancheria builds on those ancient practices with the same goal, to reduce damage and the loss of life resulting from disasters. When emergencies happen, preparation makes the difference. The Blue Lake Rancheria Office of Emergency Services offers many free, hands-on training opportunities for anyone in the community with no experience needed. These trainings are designed to give you and our communities the skills and confidence to step up when it matters the most. 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Our community is strongest when we're ready together. 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

0: 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I'm Chuck Rogers. 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

0: Dreams I'll Never See, Molly Hatchett covering the Allman Brothers Band. That's a Greg Allman song. 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I'm Chuck Rogers. A reminder about the pause cause. 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On the way to start the next set, Humble Pie paying tribute to the Rolling Stones.
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3: 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Why? 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Yes, Mondays are something to look forward to now. 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

0: 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I'm Chuck Rogers. A reminder, if you're looking for things to do, the kind of things that will motivate you to get off of the couch and out of the house, into the community, check out The Lowdown. It's over at LostCoastOutpost.com near the top of the screen. 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Even on a Tuesday, things are busy. Check it out. 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On the way to start the next set, Bruce Springsteen with guest guitarist Tom Morello. After this.
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5: The roots of rock roll all the way back through Bob Dylan, through Hank Williams, through Pete Seeger, through Woody Guthrie, through Lead Belly, through the fathers of folk music, and people who were engaged in and who wrote about what was going on in the world around them. All of us here tonight are fortunate to be in this room. If you pick up the newspapers, you see millions of people out of work. You see a blood fight over decent health care for our citizens, and you see people struggling to hold on to their homes. If Woody Guthrie were alive today, he'd have a lot to write about high times on Wall Street and hard times on Main Street. Now to join my two great guitar players, Steve Van Zandt and Nils Lofgren, I want to bring out one of the greatest guitar players in rock and roll and a great voice from Rage Against the Machine and the Night Watchman, Tom Morello. Come on.

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Look for me, Mom, I'll be there.

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2: 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These ancestors were always engaged in natural hazard mitigation. The ancestral Wiat may simply have thought of risk assessment and hazard planning as exercising common sense, while modern-day Wiat operate within a much more complex regulatory environment. 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

0: 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I'm Chuck Rogers. Quick break right here, and then we move into today's edition of the 420 Moment. Thanks, as always, to Satori Wellness and Venetia in Arcata, the ones who make it possible for us. Much appreciation. On the way, whole set of music for you while you're taking your afternoon break to clear your mind and set sail on the rest of your Tuesday. It's going to include Sly and the Family Stone, Ziggy Marley, Led Zeppelin, and Elton John, all on the way. Again, thanks to Satori Wellness and Venetia in Arcata.
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4: Hey, what's going on, everybody? This is Jay, and I want to remind you that right before noon here on The Point, we do a little feature called Got You Covered. 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Like melted cheddar all over a burger or country sausage on a couple of biscuits. Sorry. I gotta not think about food, but it is happening right before noon, which is when a lot of us we're hungry. But it really has nothing to do with food. 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

0: Going to California, Led Zeppelin closing out the 420 moment for today. 420 moment saying thank you very much to those who make it happen for us. Satori Wellness and Venetia in Arcata. 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I'm Chuck Rogers. Quick update of the local forecast here. Overnight tonight, areas of fog, but also rain likely up and down the coast. About a 70% chance of rain, low 50s overnight tonight. 30% chance of rain lingering into the first part of tomorrow, but after some clearing by about midday or so, mostly sunny, low 60s, and then partly to mostly sunny each day, Thursday through Sunday. Temperatures remaining in the low to mid 60s. Stay up to date on it yourself. Things can change around here. Creedence Clearwater Revival, starting the next set right after this quick break.
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0: Well, all right. That's Blind Faith. Good to have you along this afternoon. 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
8: Hello, Humboldt. It's Jay, your morning show DJ at The Point. And just after 7 a.m., we put on our metaphorical aprons for the wake and bake, where breakfast burritos aren't the only treat rolled up. Nope, where donuts aren't the only thing glazed and the bacon isn't the only thing smoked. Now, if you've got an important agenda for the day and can't preheat the oven, well, join Chuck in the afternoon with a solid break right at 4:20. 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

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I'm Chuck Rogers, moving into Live at 5 time right now. 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